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7: Here's Brockville's three-day forecast from the BrockvilleDaily.ca Weather Center. Tonight, cloudy with a chance of showers at a low of 15. Tomorrow, showers with the risk of a thunderstorm in the morning and afternoon. It will feel like 31. Wednesday, cloudy with a 60% chance of showers at a high of 26. I'm Harper Cody with Brockville's breaking and local news. 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
4: Here's Brockville's three-day forecast from the BrockvilleDaily.ca Weather Center. Tonight, cloudy with a chance of showers at a low of 15. Tomorrow, showers with the risk of a thunderstorm in the morning and afternoon. It will feel like 31. Wednesday, cloudy with a 60% chance of showers at a high of 26. 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
1: Here's Brockville's three-day forecast from the BrockvilleDaily.ca Weather Center. Tonight, cloudy with a chance of showers at a low of 15. Tomorrow, showers with the risk of a thunderstorm in the morning and afternoon. It will feel like 31. Wednesday, cloudy with a 60% chance of showers at a high of 26. I'm Harper Cody with Brockville's Breaking and Local News.

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1: Here's Brockville's three-day forecast from the BrockvilleDaily.ca Weather Center. Tonight, cloudy with a chance of showers at a low of 15. Tomorrow, showers with the risk of a thunderstorm in the morning and afternoon. It will feel like 31. Wednesday, cloudy with a 60% chance of showers at a high of 26. I'm Harper Cody with Brockville's breaking and local news. 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
2: Here's Brockville's three-day forecast from the BrockvilleDaily.ca Weather Center. Tonight, cloudy with a chance of showers at a low of 15. Tomorrow, showers with the risk of a thunderstorm in the morning and afternoon. It will feel like 31. Wednesday, cloudy with a 60% chance of showers at a high of 26. I'm Harper Cody with Brockville's Breaking and Local News. 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
2: Here's Brockville's three-day forecast from the BrockvilleDaily.ca Weather Center. Tonight, cloudy with a chance of showers at a low of 15. Tomorrow, showers with the risk of a thunderstorm in the morning and afternoon. It will feel like 31. Wednesday, cloudy with a 60% chance of showers at a high of 26. 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
1: Here's Brockville's three-day forecast from the BrockvilleDaily.ca Weather Center. Tonight, cloudy with a chance of showers at a low of 15. Tomorrow, showers with the risk of a thunderstorm in the morning and afternoon. It will feel like 31. Wednesday, cloudy with a 60% chance of showers at a high of 26. I'm Harper Cody with Brockville's Breaking and Local News. 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
3: Here's Brockville's three-day forecast from the BrockvilleDaily.ca Weather Center. Tonight, cloudy with a chance of showers at a low of 15. Tomorrow, showers with the risk of a thunderstorm in the morning and afternoon. It will feel like 31. Wednesday, cloudy with a 60% chance of showers at a high of 26. I'm Harper Cody with Brockville's breaking and local news.

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1: Good morning, I'm Jessica Minnie. Showers and a chance of thunderstorms this morning and afternoon, clearing to cloudy skies later. Here's what's happening in Brockville area. Brockville is looking for some local creativity ahead of this fall's municipal election. Residents are being invited to submit original artwork for the city's official I Voted sticker. Communications coordinator Natalie Finnegan says the contest is now underway and runs until September 11th.
2: At that point, submissions will close and we will select three finalists, and then we'll actually have the public choose the final winner.
1: The winner will receive a $150 Visa gift card and be recognized as the city's official election sticker creator. For contest rules, design guidelines, and submission information, there's a link at brockvilledaily.ca. And there's some confusion surrounding the name of Lake Ontario on Google Maps. Some Canadian websites displayed the lake as Lake America on Sunday, despite Google saying the change would only affect users in the United States. The change followed Google Maps' decision to rename the lake in line with a U.S. executive order. Hydro One, the LCBO, and a federal government map were among those affected. And with back-to-school shopping underway, parents may want to take a closer look at how their children's new shoes fit. Stawn's founder and footwear expert Lisa Will says parents may be tempted to buy shoes a size or two bigger to make them last longer.
3: I understand why parents would do that, because you want to make things stretch for as long as you could. And ideally, you should just be able to push a thumb down, and that's the max space you should have.
1: But too much extra room can affect a child's balance, walking, and running. She also recommends parents regularly check how much room remains around growing toes. And there's more provincial funding coming to Leeds and Grenville for land ambulance services. The United Counties will receive $11.1 million in 2026, representing a 5% increase. Another $195,000 will support the dedicated offload nurses program, helping hospitals transfer ambulance patients more quickly. In sports, the Brockville Braves open their preseason tonight versus the Pembroke Royals. Puck drop is at 6 at the Brockville Memorial Center. And the Blue Jays visit the Guardians at 6:40. I'm Jessica Minnie with the news that keeps you connected to where you live. Brockville's 401 traffic and weather together next.
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7: Well, good morning. Here with the first check on your drive. I just did a first run through the traffic cameras and not seeing any live lane issues right now. If you're traveling the 401 between Kingston and Cornwall, and no issues northbound or southbound on the 416. You will find some fog patches, though, that could be quite thick, reducing visibility. Keep that in mind. Also, wet roads causing a lot of spray from other vehicles. Make sure you have your windshield washer fluid filled up. Your forecast for today, we are looking at showers tapering off around lunchtime with the risk of of thunderstorms this morning. High today reaching 23 is going to feel like 31. Slight chance of a shower and a thunderstorm this evening, then cloudy overnight. Low drops down to 16. Tomorrow is going to be another cloudy day with more showers and thunderstorms definitely possible. High at 25, feeling like 33. 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
1: Good morning, I'm Jessica Minnie. 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
6: With this check on your drive, it does continue to be problem-free this morning. Just wet conditions dealing with on both the 401 eastbound and westbound between Kingston and Cornwall, but no live lane issues in either direction. And again, wet on the 416, no live lane issues northbound or southbound. You are going to find fog patches out there as well, so just keep that one in mind as you are heading out. Your forecast for today, showers should taper off around noon, then cloud cover. There is a risk of a thunderstorm this morning. High of 23 today is going to feel like 31. Mainly cloudy tonight. There's a chance of a lingering shower or thunderstorm this evening. Low dropping down to 16. Tomorrow, another cloudy day. Good chance of more showers and thunderstorms with a high of 25 feeling like 33. 401 traffic and weather together, powered by Best of Kingston and Area. 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

0: 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Here's what's happening in Brockville.
1: Good morning, I'm Jessica Minnie. Here's what's coming up over the next 48 hours. It's everything you need to know.
2: Looking for something to do? 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
6: Well, it continues to be a problem-free commute this morning. If you're traveling the 401 between Kingston and Cornwall, you're not going to find any live lane issues eastbound or westbound. Not going to find any live lane issues northbound or southbound on the 416. You will find some foggy spots, and you will find wet road conditions, so lots of spray coming out from other vehicles. Keep in mind, you may want to make sure your windshield washer fluid is topped up this morning. Your forecast for today, showers should taper off around lunchtime. Still the risk of a thunderstorm as well. Cloud cover for the afternoon with a high of 23, feeling like 31. Slight chance of a shower or thunderstorm this evening, then mainly cloudy overnight with a low down to 16. Tomorrow's going to be another cloudy day with a good chance of showers and thunderstorms. High of 25, feeling like 33. 401 traffic and weather together, powered by Best of Kingston and Area. 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Your next update is coming up in minutes.

0: FM in the morning. Jamie, Lorena, the September 1st, we get underway together. And I know that shift we all feel once we hit September, back to school starts becoming a reality. The fall sports. My goodness, we have hockey in our world picking up with Jack in 2 weeks, September 12th. The kids starting hockey.
1: Oh, wow.
0: Man, Lorena, this is going to be a whole new world, isn't it?
1: Oh my goodness, you guys have a newborn and you've put Jack into hockey.
0: Yeah.
1: Are you gluttons for punishment?
0: We are. That is the, of the seven deadly sins we're feeling this morning. I think it's gluttony we're going for.
1: Well, coming up, I have several people in my family who have been looking for jobs lately, finding it very difficult. What can set you apart from some of the others looking for jobs? We'll let you know right after Sky Love Song on MyFM in the morning.

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1: Good morning, I'm Jessica Minnie. Showers and thunderstorms are possible today, with things clearing up this afternoon. Here's what's happening in Brockville and area. Brockville resident Cody Nolan is throwing his hat into the ring for city council in the upcoming municipal election. Nolan says he wants to attract tourism, attract more jobs, and create opportunities for young people to stay in the community.
2: I want a beautiful spot for my children to grow up that has great opportunities for them so they don't have to leave.
1: He also says he wants to bring a practical voice to council, focusing on reasonable spending and decisions that benefit residents. And Brockville residents have another chance to get involved in the upcoming election. The city is accepting original designs for its 2026 I Voted sticker contest through September 11th. Three finalists will be chosen before the public selects a winner. Communications coordinator Natalie Finnegan explains what the winner will receive.
3: The winner will receive a $150 Visa gift card and, of course, recognition as the creator of the official sticker for the 2026 municipal election.
1: Visit the city's website for contest rules, design guidelines, and submission information. There's a link at brockvilledaily.ca. Meanwhile, some Canadian websites have been temporarily showing Lake Ontario under a different name. Google Maps' controversial name change for U.S. users resulted in a number of Canadian websites displaying Lake America. Maps operated by Hydro One, the LCBO, and the federal government were among those affected. Several organizations say they're working to correct the issue. And as families shop for back-to-school shoes, footwear experts say more cushioning doesn't necessarily mean a healthier shoe for children. Stawn's founder Lisa Will says developing feet benefit from being able to feel the ground.
4: And if anything, they need more grounding, I would say, so that they can actually feel the ground and be aware of their own feet and how they're walking.
1: She says that can help children develop balance, coordination, and foot strength. Flexibility is important too, with Will recommending shoes that bend naturally from where the foot flexes rather than staying stiff. After 9 this morning, get the full local news rundown sent straight to your email. Sign up at brockvilledaily.ca. In sports, preseason starts tonight for the Brockville Braves as they take on the Pembroke Royals at 6 p.m. And the Blue Jays visit the Guardians at 6:40. I'm Jessica Minnie with the news that keeps you connected to where you live. Brockville's 401 traffic and weather together next.
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8: Well, with this check on your drive, still not seeing any live lane issues. If you're traveling the 401 eastbound or westbound between Kingston and Cornwall, finding nothing to hold you up there. No issues northbound or southbound on the 416. You will find both highways wet, so lots of spray coming up from other vehicles. Good idea to probably keep a full windshield washer tank today. Your forecast for today could still see some more showers and thunderstorms before things taper off later this morning. Then just cloud cover. High of 23 is going to feel like 31. Chance of a shower or thunderstorm this evening, then cloudy overnight with a low down to 16. We're looking at cloud cover tomorrow. Again, a good chance of showers and thunderstorms with a high of 25, feeling like 33. 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
1: Good morning, I'm Jessica Minnie. 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
7: With this check on your drive, the rain isn't causing any live lane issues eastbound or westbound on the 401 between Kingston and Cornwall. No issues right now on the 416, both northbound and southbound, but again, it is wet. Good idea to keep your windshield washer fluid tank full. Your forecast for today, we are looking at showers tapering off later on this morning. Still the risk of a thunderstorm with a high of 23, feeling like 31. Cloudy tonight, there's a slight chance of a shower early this evening, maybe a thunderstorm with a low overnight down to 16. And tomorrow is going to be another cloudy day. Good chance of showers and thunderstorms. High at 25, feeling like 33. 401 traffic and weather together, powered by Best of Kingston and Area. 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

0: 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Here's what's happening in Brockville.
1: Good morning, I'm Jessica Minnie. Here's what's coming up over the next 48 hours. It's everything you need to know.
2: Looking for something to do? Look no further. Today, there's a drop-in group for ages 13 to 18 from 5 to 7 p.m. at the Brockville Library. Or catch the Brockville Braves' first preseason game against the Pembroke Royals. 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Doors open at 4:30 and the action kicks off at 6 p.m. sharp. And a late night karaoke session takes place at the bar in Brockville from 10 p.m. to 2 a.m. You can submit and read more events at brockvilledaily.ca. In the newsroom, I'm Evan Gibb.
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6: Well, despite the rain, it continues to be a problem-free commute this morning with no live lane issues on the traffic cameras eastbound or westbound on the 401 between Kingston and Cornwall. Not seeing any issues either northbound or southbound on the 416. Your forecast for today, still the risk of a thunderstorm this morning. Showers should taper off later this morning or early afternoon. High at 23, feeling like 31. Slight chance of a shower or thunderstorm this evening, then cloudy overnight, low down to 16. Tomorrow's going to be yet another cloudy day, good chance of showers and thunderstorms with a high of 25, feeling like 33. 401 traffic and weather together, powered by Best of Kingston and Area. 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Your next update is coming up in minutes.

0: 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So this is Sunday, September 20th, as the rest of the country, the rest of the world runs walks in memory of Terry Fox. Happening here at the Thousand Island Secondary School track on Parkdale Avenue on that September 20th, Sunday, 12 o'clock registration, 1 o'clock it starts. There's various distances. Of course, this is the one we walk, we run, we bike, we rollerblade, we wheelchair, however, cartwheel it if you want to. The point is to get as many Canadians as involved to honor Terry Fox and do what we can to raise a bit of cash for the Terry Fox Foundation and all the amazing research they're doing for cancer. It's an unbelievable organization, one that I often feel we don't talk enough about, Terry Fox Foundation. You can learn more through terryfox.org. And yes, Brockville Terry Fox Run, Sunday, September 12th, again at Thousand Island Secondary School track.
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0: A belated birthday from yesterday, Michelle Rathwell. Hope you had a fantastic day, Michelle. That was sent in from all your friends.
2: Happy 46th birthday to Roger from Melanie, Hudson, Ava, and Arlo. We love you so much.
0: And I'd like to wish my mom, Colleen Morphy, a very happy 70th birthday is this message. You do so much for everyone, so today is a day to celebrate you. Thanks for being there for me, Mom. I love you so much. That's Colleen Morphy. Happy birthday again.
2: Happy 56th birthday to Rhonda Foster. Enjoy your day. Lots of love from Mom, Dad, Jen, David, Brandon, and Edwin.
0: And Rhonda, enjoy your large three topping from Luna Pizzeria, our birthday winner today. That's again Rhonda. Enjoy and thank you as always to Luna. For those expecting a 4-digit code at 8 o'clock, we had a lot of texts yesterday, Lorena. We are done with free gas or free groceries. Tammy, congratulations again. She was drawn yesterday. Picked groceries, by the way. But as soon as we don't have those codes, we get text galore. Where's the code? We're creatures of habit. We get it. But we do ask, hang tight, because over the next few weeks, we'll be announcing our next chance to listen, play, and win here on MyFM in the Morning. We'll have a lot of fun with this one coming up.
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1: Good morning, I'm Jessica Minnie. Showers and a chance of thunderstorms this morning and afternoon, clearing to cloudy skies later. Here's what's happening in Brockville and area. Brockville is looking for some local creativity ahead of this fall's municipal election. Residents are being invited to submit original artwork for the city's official I Voted sticker. Communications coordinator Natalie Finnegan says the contest is now underway and runs until September 11th.
2: At that point, submissions will close and we will select three finalists, and then we'll actually have the public choose the final winner.
1: The winner will receive a $150 Visa gift card and be recognized as the city's official election sticker creator. For contest rules, design guidelines, and submission information, there's a link at brockvilledaily.ca. And there's some confusion surrounding the name of Lake Ontario on Google Maps. Some Canadian websites displayed the lake as Lake America on Sunday, despite Google saying the change would only affect users in the United States. The change followed Google Maps' decision to rename the lake in line with a U.S. executive order. Hydro One, the LCBO, and a federal government map were among those affected. And with back-to-school shopping underway, parents may want to take a closer look at how their children's new shoes fit. Stawn's founder and footwear expert Lisa Will says parents may be tempted to buy shoes a size or two bigger to make them last longer.
3: I understand why parents would do that, because you want to make things stretch for as long as you could. And ideally, you should just be able to push a thumb down, and that's the max space you should have.
1: But too much extra room can affect a child's balance, walking, and running. She also recommends parents regularly check how much room remains around growing toes. And there's more provincial funding coming to Leeds and Grenville for land ambulance services. The United Counties will receive $11.1 million in 2026, representing a 5% increase. Another $195,000 will support the dedicated offload nurses program, helping hospitals transfer ambulance patients more quickly. In sports, the Brockville Braves open their preseason tonight versus the Pembroke Royals. Puck drop is at 6 at the Brockville Memorial Center. And the Blue Jays visit the Guardians at 6:40. I'm Jessica Minnie with the news that keeps you connected to where you live. Brockville's 401 traffic and weather together next.
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7: Well, it continues to be a wet one out there this morning, but the rain not causing any live lane issues. If you are traveling the 401, whether it's eastbound or westbound between Kingston and Cornwall, you're not going to find any live lane issues or slowdowns. No issues northbound or southbound if you are traveling the 416. Your forecast for today, showers in the area will taper off as the morning goes along. Still the risk of a thunderstorm. High at 23 is going to feel like 31. Slight chance of a shower this evening, maybe a thunderstorm, then cloudy overnight. Low dropping down to 16. Tomorrow's going to be another cloudy day with a good chance of showers and maybe thunderstorms with a high at 25, feeling like 33. 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Your next update is coming up in minutes.

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1: Good morning, I'm Jessica Minnie. 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
1: Well, with this check on your drive, rain still not causing any issues on the 401 eastbound or westbound between Kingston and Cornwall. You'll find no issues in either direction. No issues northbound or southbound right now on the 416. Your forecast for today, we do still have the possibility of showers this morning, maybe a thunderstorm before all that tapers off late morning into the afternoon. High at 23 is going to feel like 31. Slight chance of a shower this evening, maybe a thunderstorm, then just mainly cloudy overnight. Low down to 60. And tomorrow looks like it's going to be another cloudy day with a good chance of showers and thunderstorms. High at 25, feeling like 33. 401 traffic and weather together, powered by Best of Kingston and Area. 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

0: Library, or catch the Brockville Braves' first preseason game against the Pembroke Royals. Puck drop is 6 p.m. Tomorrow, enjoy bingo every Wednesday at the Joshua Bates Center in Athens. Doors open at 4:30 and the action kicks off at 6 p.m. sharp. And a late night karaoke session takes place at the bar in Brockville from 10 p.m. to 2 a.m. You can submit and read more events at brockvilledaily.ca. In the newsroom, I'm Evan Gibb.
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6: Well, with this final check on your drive, it does continue to be a problem-free commute this morning despite the wet weather. Not seeing any live lane issues on the eastbound 401 or westbound between Kingston and Cornwall. Not seeing any live lane issues northbound or southbound on the 416. Your forecast for today, any showers in the area should start to taper off later this morning, maybe into early this afternoon with a high of 23, feeling like 31. Slight chance of a shower this evening, maybe a thunderstorm, and then just cloud cover overnight. Low dropping down to 16. Another cloudy day tomorrow with a good chance of showers and thunderstorms. High at 25, feeling like 33. 401 traffic and weather together, powered by Best of Kingston and Area. 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Stay on time and up to date with 401 traffic and weather together this afternoon starting at 4.
7: My FM in the morning, Jamie Lorena. We've been talking resumes this morning. I want to know if there's anyone else in my boat that has never written a resume.
8: I would think you're in very small company because, yeah, you have had this job out of college,
7: yeah,
8: and we've kept you all these years. I've only been here 3 years.
7: Hey, you're a we, it's an us. But yeah, it's true. I've filled out one job application in my life, but never actually written a resume. If they ever change the locks, I am pooched. I have no idea.
8: I'll help you along.
7: Oh, thank
8: you. It is tough to get a job. We know that. But there's one thing, maybe, that people are looking for on a resume again that kind of fell out of fashion for a little bit. That's coming up right after Savage Garden. I knew I loved you before I met you on my FM in the morning.
7: It didn't sound like you were reading at all.
8: I couldn't see very well.

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1: Good morning, I'm Jessica Minnie. Showers and thunderstorms are possible today, with things clearing up this afternoon. Here's what's happening in Brockville area. Brockville resident Cody Nolan is throwing his hat into the ring for city council in the upcoming municipal election. Nolan says he wants to attract tourism, attract more jobs, and create opportunities for young people to stay in the community.
2: I want a beautiful spot for my children to grow up that has great opportunities for them so they don't have to leave.
1: He also says he wants to bring a practical voice to council, focusing on reasonable spending and decisions that benefit residents. And Brockville residents have another chance to get involved in the upcoming election. The city is accepting original designs for its 2026 I Voted sticker contest through September 11th. Three finalists will be chosen before the public selects a winner. Communications coordinator Natalie Finnegan explains what the winner will receive.
3: The winner will receive a $150 Visa gift card and, of course, recognition as the creator of the official sticker for the 2026 municipal election.
1: Visit the city's website for contest rules, design guidelines, and submission information. There's a link at brockvilledaily.ca. Meanwhile, some Canadian websites have been temporarily showing Lake Ontario under a different name. Google Maps' controversial name change for U.S. users resulted in a number of Canadian websites displaying Lake America. Maps operated by Hydro One, the LCBO, and the federal government were among those affected. Several organizations say they're working to correct the issue. And as families shop for back-to-school shoes, footwear experts say more cushioning doesn't necessarily mean a healthier shoe for children. Stawn's founder Lisa Will says developing feet benefit from being able to feel the ground.
4: And if anything, they need more grounding, I would say, so that they can actually feel the ground and be aware of their own feet and how they're walking.
1: She says that can help children develop balance, coordination, and foot strength. Flexibility is important too, with Will recommending shoes that bend naturally from where the foot flexes rather than staying stiff. After 9 this morning, get the full local news rundown sent straight to your email. Sign up at brockvilledaily.ca. In sports, preseason starts tonight for the Brockville Braves as they take on the Pembroke Royals at 6 p.m. and the Blue Jays visit the Guardians at 6:40. I'm Jessica Minnie with the news that keeps you connected to where you live. Brockville's 401 traffic and weather together next.
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1: From the BrockvilleDaily.ca Weather Center, showers tapering off around noon, then cloudy with a chance of more showers and a risk of a thunderstorm. A high of 23 today, but feeling more like 31. Then tonight, mainly cloudy with a chance of showers and a thunderstorm early, with a low of 16. Tomorrow's cloudy with a good chance of showers and a risk of a thunderstorm. A high of 25, feeling more like 33, then more showers overnight with a low of 16. Thursday's cloudy with a chance of showers, a high of 23 and a low of 16 again. Today's UV index is 5, which is moderate. I'm Jessica Minnie, Brockville and area's breaking and local news.

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1: Good morning, I'm Jessica Minnie. 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
1: From the BrockvilleDaily.ca Weather Center, showers tapering off around noon, then cloudy with a chance of more showers and a risk of a thunderstorm. A high of 23 today, but feeling more like 31. Then tonight, mainly cloudy with a chance of showers and a thunderstorm early, with a low of 16. Tomorrow's cloudy with a good chance of showers and a risk of a thunderstorm. A high of 25, feeling more like 33, then more showers overnight with a low of 16. Thursday's cloudy with a chance of showers, a high of 23 and a low of 16 again. Today's UV index is 5, which is moderate. I'm Jessica Minnie, Brockville and area's breaking and local news.

0: 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Here's what's happening in Brockville.
1: Good morning, I'm Jessica Minnie. Here's what's coming up over the next 48 hours. It's everything you need to know.
2: Looking for something to do? Look no further. Today, there's a drop-in group for ages 13 to 18 from 5 to 7 p.m. at the Brockville Library. Or catch the Brockville Braves' first preseason game against the Pembroke Royals. 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Doors open at 4:30 and the action kicks off at 6 p.m. sharp. And a late-night karaoke session takes place at the bar in Brockville from 10 p.m. to 2 a.m. You can submit and read more events at brockvilledaily.ca. In the newsroom, I'm Evan Gibb.
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1: From the BrockvilleDaily.ca Weather Center, showers tapering off around noon, then cloudy with a chance of more showers and a risk of a thunderstorm. A high of 23 today, but feeling more like 31. Then tonight, mainly cloudy with a chance of showers and a thunderstorm early, with a low of 16. Tomorrow's cloudy with a good chance of showers and a risk of a thunderstorm. A high of 25, feeling more like 33. Then more showers overnight with a low of 16. Thursday's cloudy with a chance of showers, a high of 23 and a low of 16 again. Today's UV index is 5, which is moderate. I'm Jessica Minnie, Brockville and area's breaking and local news.

There's various distances. Of course, this is the one we walk, we run, we bike, we rollerblade, we wheelchair, however, cartwheel it if you want to. The point is to get as many Canadians as involved to honor Terry Fox and do what we can to raise a bit of cash for the Terry Fox Foundation and all the amazing research they're doing for cancer. It's an unbelievable organization, one that I often feel we don't talk enough about, Terry Fox Foundation. You can learn more through terryfox.org. And yes, Brockville Terry Fox Run, Sunday, September 12th, again, at Thousand Islands Secondary School track. Four things we learned on the show this morning, coming up right after Michael Jackson. Don't stop till you get enough. MyFM in the morning.

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0: Sean Desmond on MyFM. That was Night Like This. Adam Weeks with you. Looking forward to nights under the Midway lights. You know, some of our favorite fairs have come and gone. But here on September 1st of 2026, we've got more fairs to look forward to. I love a fair. And down in Minnesota, their state fair kicked off last Thursday, and they celebrated the 100th anniversary of their Tilt-A-Whirl ride. That went into action in 1926, and I'm thinking, do I want to be on a 100-year-old ride? I don't know. Rides in general have me thinking. I'm seeing more and more videos of rides gone wrong, but I like the smaller ones. I don't think I'm getting back on another roller coaster. That part of my life might be over with at this point, but I love a Tilt-A-Whirl. Can't go wrong with the teacups, right? A Ferris wheel, always fun, even though I'm terrified of heights, and I always forget till I get up there. And then I remember very quickly how afraid of heights I really am. The Gravitron was my favorite as a kid. The Gravitron really does a number on you physically. I feel like that can't be good for you. I could be wrong, but it doesn't feel very good. So maybe the way we enjoy the fair changes over the course of our lives. Maybe I'm more in the playing the games, eating a poutine, and walking through the lights kind of stage. You've got to love a demolition derby. You've got to love all of the different things available at the fair and getting to see all your community members, your friends you haven't seen in a while. Everybody ends up at the fair. So it's a great time of year in that respect here on the first day of September. Again, some of our fairs are over and done with this year, and some are still to come. We'll keep you up to date on MyFM with everything you need to know as far as local events. In fact, in just a minute, we'll take a look at what's going on.
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1: From the BrockvilleDaily.ca News Center, I'm Evan Gibb. Leeds Granville is receiving over $11.1 million from Ontario this year for land ambulance services, along with $195,000 for dedicated offload nurses. Brockville resident Solange Courteau has entered the race for a seat on Brockville City Council. And the Grand Parade is set to return to Centennial Park in Athens on Saturday, September 19th from 10 a.m. to 1 p.m. Everything that matters in Brockville and area, you'll hear it right here on 104.9 MyFM and see it at brockvilledaily.ca.
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1: Here's Brockville's three-day forecast. Today, cloudy with possible thunder showers, the high 23, it feels more like 31. Tonight, we'll see mainly cloudy skies with the chance of showers this evening, the low 16. Tomorrow, you can expect cloudy skies with a good chance of showers and the risk of thunderstorms, the high 25. And on Thursday, cloudy with a 40% chance of showers and a high of 23. I'm Evan Gibb with Brockville's breaking and local news.
0: My

0: Paul Jans and Every Little Tear on MyFM at Work. Have you noticed the wasps lately? You know, of course, wasps pop up all through the summertime. Nobody likes a wasp. But they do tend to show up in higher numbers near the end of the season. And one of the reasons we see more of them at this time of year is the increase in the number of workers compared to the spring. At the beginning of the spring, the colonies are really small. The colonies get bigger as the year progresses. And this end of summertime is when the sizes reach their peaks. So don't be surprised if you see a few extra wasps at your patio table. It's just the time of the year.
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2: 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Replacing just one incandescent light bulb with a compact fluorescent can save 150 pounds of carbon dioxide per year. They produce the same amount of light, use a third of the electricity, last up to 10 times as long, and produce almost no heat at all. CFLs have come a long way recently and now provide the type of light quality we're used to from a traditional bulb. Plus, they're smarter. New smart bulbs let you use your smartphone to control the bulb, from turning them on and off to dimming and tuning the color of your lights. Now that's a bright idea.
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0: Up next, music from Pink, Michael Bublé, and more. And in the next hour, Pabst Blue Ribbon are dealing with a situation they call quote-unquote deadly serious. It's beer bandits and a massive Pabst Blue Ribbon heist. We'll talk about it coming up. My

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1: From the BrockvilleDaily.ca News Centre, I'm Evan Gibb. The United Counties of Leeds and Grenville will receive over $11.1 million in provincial funding for land ambulance services in 2026, a 5% increase. Brockville resident Cody Nolan is running for City Council in the fall municipal election. And a $5 barbecue in Prescott will support Beacon Bags' Wheels of Hope campaign on Tuesday, September 8th. Everything that matters in Brockville and area, you'll hear it right here on 104.9 MyFM. 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
8: Here's Brockville's 30-day forecast. A sun and cloud mix today with a slight chance of thundershowers, the high 25, feeling like 33. Tonight, we'll see partly cloudy skies, with the slight chance of thundershowers this evening, the low 15. Tomorrow, you can expect mainly cloudy skies, with the chance of showers in the afternoon, also with the risk of a thunderstorm, the high 25. And on Thursday, cloudy skies with 40% chance of showers and a high of 23. I'm Sam Wilkinson with Brockville's breaking and local news.

0: Rockville's 104.9 at MyFM. It's fair time with the Spencerville Fair coming up. The 171st edition of the Spencerville Fair, running from September 10th to the 13th at the Spencerville Fairgrounds. Music performances from Tim and the Glory Boys and the AC/DC tribute Hell's Bells will take the stage. 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
0: That's it for me, Adam Weeks, on the first day of September. I'll be back in on the second day tomorrow at 10 o'clock a.m. MyFM at Work continues. 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
1: This is a local news bulletin. A 37-year-old Grenville woman has been identified as a victim of a homicide in Spencerville. OPP say Chelsea Swinwood was found deceased at a Crowder Road residence on August 29th. Investigators believe the incident was isolated and there is no broader threat. Anybody with information is asked to contact Grenville County OPP or Crime Stoppers. In the newsroom, I'm Evan Gibb.
0: Brockville's preset at work. 104.9.

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1: Good afternoon. Cloudy with possible thundershowers, the high 23, it feels more like 31. A 37-year-old Grenville woman has been identified as the victim of a homicide in Spencerville. OPP say Chelsea Swinwood was found deceased at a Crowder Road residence on August 29th. Investigators believe the incident was isolated and there is no broader threat. Anybody with information is asked to contact Grenville County OPP or Crime Stoppers. A Mallorytown man has been charged following a fatal boating incident on the St. Lawrence River in April. Leeds County OPP say a boat carrying several people capsized north of Grenadier Island. A 41-year-old Ottawa resident later died. James Merkley, 46, has now been charged with causing death by criminal negligence. The United Counties of Leeds and Grenville will receive $11.1 million in provincial funding for land ambulance services in 2026, a 5% increase. An additional $195,000 will support the dedicated offload nurses program, helping hospitals transfer ambulance patients more quickly. Brockville resident Cody Nolan is running for city council in the fall municipal election. Nolan says he would like to support tourism, attract more jobs, and help create opportunities for young people to stay here.
2: I want a beautiful spot for my children to grow up that has great opportunities for them so they don't have to leave.
1: Nolan says he also wants to bring a practical voice to council with a focus on reasonable spending and decisions that benefit residents. More with Nolan on our website, brockvilledaily.ca. And as heard on MyFM in the morning, the Grand Parade is set to return to Centennial Park in Athens on Saturday, September 19th from 10 a.m. to 1 p.m. With more on the parade, here's Sarah Dodson with Senior Support Services, LLG.
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1: 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In sports, the Brockville Braves begin their preseason journey tonight against the Pembroke Royals. Puck drop is 6 p.m. in Brockville. In Major League Baseball, the Blue Jays take on the Guardians tonight. And all-time great Lionel Messi has officially retired from international football at the age of 39. I'm Evan Gibb with the news that keeps you connected to where you live. Your three-day weather is next.
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7: Here's Brockville's 30-day forecast. A sun and cloud mix today with a slight chance of thundershowers, the high 25 feeling like 33. Tonight we'll see partly cloudy skies, with the slight chance of thundershowers this evening, the low 15. Tomorrow you can expect mainly cloudy skies, with the chance of showers in the afternoon, also with the risk of a thunderstorm, the high 25. And on Thursday, cloudy skies with 40% chance of showers and a high of 23. I'm Sam Wilkinson with Brockville's breaking and local news. 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
7: Here's Brockville's 30-day forecast. A sun and cloud mix today with a slight chance of thundershowers, the high 25, feeling like 33. Tonight, we'll see partly cloudy skies, with a slight chance of thundershowers this evening, the low 15. Tomorrow, you can expect mainly cloudy skies, with a chance of showers in the afternoon, also with the risk of a thunderstorm, the high 25. And on Thursday, cloudy skies with 40% chance of showers and a high of 23. I'm Sam Wilkinson with Brockville's breaking and local news.

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1: From the BrockvilleDaily.ca News Center, I'm Harper Cody. OPP are officially investigating the death of 37-year-old Chelsea Swinwood of Grenville as a homicide. Municipal election races are heating up across the area, but the race for mayor in Augusta Township is already over. Incumbent Mayor Jeff Shaver has officially been acclaimed. And the Brockville Braves host the Pembroke Royals in preseason action tonight at 6 p.m. Everything that matters in Brockville and area, you'll hear it right here on 104.9 MyFM and see it at brockvilledaily.ca.
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8: Here's Brockville's 30-day forecast. A sun and cloud mix today with a slight chance of thundershowers. The high 25, feeling like 33. Tonight, we'll see partly cloudy skies, with a slight chance of thundershowers this evening, the low 15. Tomorrow, you can expect mainly cloudy skies, with a chance of showers in the afternoon, also with the risk of a thunderstorm, the high 25. And on Thursday, cloudy skies with 40% chance of showers and a high of 23. I'm Sam Wilkinson with Brockville's breaking and local news.
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0: 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Well, 46% of us remember this detail from high school. 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
0: Coming up, it is fair season, but sometimes you get pulled on to those fair rides that make you feel a little nauseous. Well, I'm in the same boat, but there are some remedies to help. We'll talk about that coming up after 2 o'clock.

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0: My FM, it is Emily. Fair season is now underway, and it got me thinking about how when you're on a ride, especially when you get stuck on those spinny ones, you start to feel so motion sick, and I've always felt this way. I know a lot of people also feel that way as they get older, especially when the kids or the grandkids are asking you to go on those fun, crazy rides. Well, how can you prevent it? Before you go on the ride, you want to make sure you're eating light. I know it's really tempting to eat all that fair food, but maybe save that for afterwards. Stay hydrated, drinking lots of water, but avoiding excess caffeine, sugary drinks, alcohol. You can try some natural remedies, too, chewing on ginger candies. They also make little acupuncture wristbands, too, that help settle your stomach. While you're on the ride, though, you're going to want to sit near the front or middle of the ride and pick a seat where you experience less spinning or turbulence. Keeping your head still, resting your head firmly against the headrest and trying to keep it from moving from side to side can help. Fixing your gaze, keep your eyes open. I know a lot of people like to close them, but that's what can cause some nausea as well. Keep them open, look forward and fixed point rather than letting your eyes dart around. And of course, take some breaks, get some fresh air. You don't have to go on a next crazy ride right after you just went on another one. Sit down, drink some water, play a couple games maybe. Hopefully you can survive those crazy rides. And if it means anything with you, I am in the same boat. I feel your pain, but they're so fun. Well, do you have any other tips? 855-WIN-MY-FM.
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1: From the BrockvilleDaily.ca News Centre, I'm Sam Wilkinson. Ontario Provincial Police are investigating the death of 37-year-old Chelsea Swinwood of Grenville as a homicide. Municipal election races are heating up across Leeds and Grenville, but the race for mayor in Augusta Township is already over. Incumbent Mayor Jeff Schaefer has officially been acclaimed. And the Brockville Braves host the Pembroke Royals in preseason action tonight at 6 p.m. Everything that matters in Brockville and area, you'll hear it right here on 104.9 MyFM and see it at BrockvilleDaily.ca.
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1: Here's Brockville's 30-day forecast. A sun and cloud mix today with a slight chance of thundershowers, the high 25, feeling like 33. Tonight we'll see partly cloudy skies, with the slight chance of thundershowers this evening, the low 15. Tomorrow you can expect mainly cloudy skies, with the chance of showers in the afternoon, also with the risk of a thunderstorm, the high 25. And on Thursday, cloudy skies with 40% chance of showers and a high of 23. I'm Sam Wilkinson with Brockville's breaking and local news.

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1: It's time to start a new habit. 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Lighting can account for up to 11% of a household's energy consumption, with 90% of that used to generate heat from a traditional bulb. Replacing just one incandescent light bulb with a compact fluorescent can save 150 pounds of carbon dioxide per year. They produce the same amount of light, use a third of the electricity, last up to 10 times as long, and produce almost no heat at all. CFLs have come a long way recently and now provide the type of light quality we're used to from a traditional bulb. Plus, they're smarter. New smart bulbs let you use your smartphone to control the bulb, from turning them on and off to dimming and tuning the color of your lights. Now that's a bright idea.
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2: 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It's Emily. Well, the Brockville Braves preseason is underway, but we are looking forward to their regular season. Their official home game season will be against the Carlton Place Canadians September 18th, and that is at the Brockville Memorial Center at 7:30. The game and MNP will be on site hosting a charity barbecue. And they're looking for volunteers too for this season. So if you are looking for some volunteer hours, looking to give back to our community, they are looking for game production, 50-50 merchandise, game day support, and more. 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That is a great opportunity. And you can find more details at our website about our Brockville Braves. 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
2: That is all for me today. I'll be back again tomorrow at noon. Don't forget, though, Keith and Wendy are going to keep you company. And they'll have their What in the Word feature on the way as well. That's all coming up after 3. Here's Harry Styles.

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0: MyFM in the afternoon. It's Wendy and Keith, and it is What in the Word? Word, word, word, word, word, word, word, word. What do you think? It is What in the Word time.
1: I think you're going to be giving us the word. We got to figure out what it is, so lay it upon us.
0: That was very fancy.
1: I'm a fancy man.
0: Conscientious.
1: Conscientious.
0: I know. As soon as I saw the word, I was like, you're going to know.
1: You're throwing me softballs. It's not even, actually, it's not even a softball. It's a cotton ball. So conscientious means like you're thinking about stuff. You're making a conscientious effort to, let's say, look presentable when you come into work, or you're making a conscientious effort to better yourself or people around
0: you. You can't use the word in your definition. That's cheating. Be better. If you think it's so easy.
1: Okay, you're making a mindful decision. You're being intentional with what you're doing. You're thinking about things before you do them.
0: Yeah, so you're being both meticulous and careful. So, but here's the thing is I have to throw you softballs and hardballs. Like, I got to keep you on your toes just so, you know, you're caught off guard. You think you have all these easy rounds, but then, bang, you're going to have a hard one soon.
1: All right. I await the hardball.
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1: From the BrockvilleDaily.ca News Centre, I'm Sam Wilkinson. Ontario Provincial Police are investigating the death of 37-year-old Chelsea Swinwood of Grenville as a homicide. Municipal election races are heating up across Leeds and Grenville, but the race for mayor in Augusta Township is already over. Incumbent Mayor Jeff Schaefer has officially been acclaimed. And the Brockville Braves host the Pembroke Royals in preseason action tonight at 6 p.m. Everything that matters in Brockville and area, you'll hear it right here on 104.9 MyFM and see it at BrockvilleDaily.ca.
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1: weather. Here's Brockville's 30-day forecast. A sun and cloud mix today with a slight chance of thunder showers. The high 25, feeling like 33. Tonight we'll see partly cloudy skies with a slight chance of thunder showers. This evening, the low 15. Tomorrow you can expect mainly cloudy skies with the chance of showers in the afternoon, also with the risk of a thunderstorm, the high 25. And on Thursday, cloudy skies with 40% chance of showers and a high of 23. I'm Sam Wilkinson with Brockville's Breaking and Local News. My

0: FM in the afternoon. It's Wendy and Keith. Please help us settle an argument.
1: Well, there really isn't anything to settle because today is, in fact, the first day of meteorological fall or autumn or whatever you want to call it.
0: Why do I think it's like September 22nd or something?
1: I am so glad you asked, because that's actually astronomical fall. So, like, when you think about, like, where, like, winter and fall and all the seasons start, that's not set by where the meteorologists define it from. Because, like, when you're collecting data and stuff like that, it's just easier to dictate, like, the start of a month as, like, a meteorological start to things. So,
0: this is just getting too complicated. First, you have the end of summer because of when kids start school, and then you have, like, the astronomical one, and then you have the other meteorological one. Yeah, you have all, it's just which one do you follow?
1: And I mean, really kind of begs the question, like, what is that thing for you? So, like, what for you defines when fall starts?
0: I'm gonna go astronomical because it makes me sound smart.
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0: Coming up next hour, we talk about a childhood favorite Disney movie.
1: Mm-hmm. That was involved in a little bit of a lawsuit last...
0: No.
1: Yeah, was it early this year? We'll get into all those details coming up next hour on MyFM.

0: It's 4 o'clock. Here's what's happening in Brockville.
1: Good afternoon. Chance of showers with the risk of a thunderstorm this evening at a low of 18. I'm Harper Cody. Here's what's happening in Brockville and area. OPP are investigating the death of 37-year-old Chelsea Swinwood of Grenville as a homicide. Officials responded to a residence on Crowder Road in Spencerville on Saturday where Swinwood was found deceased. Police say the incident is isolated with no broader threat to residents. Potential suspects have not been identified at this time as well. Anyone with information is asked to contact Grenville County OPP or Crime Stoppers. Municipal election races are heating up across the area, but the race for mayor in Augusta Township is already over. Incumbent Mayor Jeff Shaver has officially been acclaimed. Shaver said he is proud that after 7 years of work, he and council announced in June that a $28 million school is set to be built in the township.
2: I don't think a lot of the residents realize that. For 7 years, we were trying to get a new school in Augusta, and we partnered with Prescott, and we did it. You know, the announcement was made, $28 million for a new public school.
1: He said more than $55 million has been brought into the township over the last 4 years. Deputy Mayor Adrian Winans was also acclaimed, though council was not, with six challengers competing for three seats this fall. Residents can help promote voter engagement by entering Brockville's 2026 I Voted sticker contest. Original designs can be submitted now through September 11th. Three finalists will be chosen before the public selects a winner. The city's communications coordinator, Natalie Finucane, explains what the winner will receive.
3: The winner will receive a $150 Visa gift card and, of course, recognition as the creator of the official sticker for the 2026 municipal election.
1: Visit the city's website for contest rules, design guidelines, and submission information. We have a link at brockvilledaily.ca. And the Brockville and District Chamber of Commerce will host its 67th Awards of Excellence Gala on September 17th at the Brockville Country Club. The Masquerade Gala will celebrate the Chamber's 120 years of community leadership while recognizing outstanding local businesses, organizations, and individuals. The evening will feature fine dining, networking, entertainment, and awards. Tickets are available through the Chamber's website. We have a link in local events at brockvilledaily.ca. In sports, the Brockville Braves host the Pembroke Royals in preseason action tonight at 6. The Blue Jays are back at it tonight as well against the Guardians. I'm Harper Cody with the news that keeps you connected to where you live, Brockville's 401 traffic and weather together next.
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8: The 401 is looking good. Traffic is moving steady in both directions between Kingston and Cornwall with no delays through Gananoque and Brockville, and the 416 is also moving well. Partly cloudy tonight, a chance of showers with the risk of a thunderstorm. Fog patch developing, a low of 18. Wednesday, mainly cloudy, a chance of showers in the afternoon with the risk of a thunderstorm. A high of 23, humid X 31. Thursday, cloudy, a chance of showers with a high of 23. And Friday, mix of sun and cloud, a chance of showers and a high of 25. 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
1: So do you remember a couple months ago, the guy who wrote the lyrics to the Lion King song? Like, you know that song, like, at the very beginning of the movie?
0: Yeah, of course.
1: Like the, ha! Like that one?
0: Yeah.
1: He sued a comedian who claimed to have, like, translated the lyrics of the song. And he said it was like, oh, look at the king is born, or something like that.
0: Yes, yes, yes.
1: So he sued that guy for, like, millions of dollars because he said the lyrics were a lie. So, I mean, regardless of whether or not they were actually true or not, the courts did not rule in the songwriter's favor, so now he owes about $40,000 in legal fees.
0: Why? I would be so curious to know why he didn't rule, not saying he's right or wrong, but why wouldn't he rule in favor of the songwriter?
1: Well, I mean, because it's not like he was, like, trying to steal the lyrics or anything. It was just some guy being
0: a
1: like,
0: joke.
1: Yeah, it was a joke about the lyrics to a song, and then the songwriter, for some reason, got super up in arms about it, and ended up suing, losing, and now he owes like $40,000.
0: Well, and I don't even think it was anything bad. Like, it was a, like, lighthearted joke.
1: Yeah, like, it's not even anything crazy. It's not like he was completely twisting the lyrics or anything. It's just, also, let's be honest, like, the movie is from 1994. It's over 30 years old. Like, just,
0: well, they're remaking it. It's a classic.
1: If they make another version of that, I will riot.
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11: If you're traveling on the 401, it's a smooth drive between Kingston and Cornwall. Eastbound and westbound traffic is flowing nicely through Gananoque Way and Brockville, and the 416 is also clear. Partly cloudy tonight, a chance of showers with the risk of a thunderstorm. Fog patch developing, a low of 18. Wednesday, mainly cloudy, a chance of showers in the afternoon with the risk of a thunderstorm. A high of 23, humid X 31. Thursday, cloudy, a chance of showers with a high of 23. And Friday, mix of sun and cloud, a chance of showers and a high of 25. 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My

0: My fam in the afternoon is Wendy and Keith, and as Adele says, go easy on me. Easy on me.
1: After that, I don't think I can. So here's a little backstory. The other day, Wendy and I were driving somewhere, and Wendy has like this, it's like an IKEA-sized bag full
0: it's
1: of stuff.
0: It's my to-go bag.
1: And yes, in this bag is maybe the nastiest hairbrush I've ever seen in my life.
0: It's my to-go hairbrush.
1: So it's got about an inch and a half of hair.
0: That's exaggerating.
1: It's not that. We're going to have to get a picture of this. I don't think we can post it without blurring it because it's very lewd. But yeah, there's like an inch of hair in this thing. Like the bristles, there's only like maybe like a millimeter of bristle sticking out that isn't like caked in hair. So like, does like when you use it, does it actually work?
0: It does, but also the brush is like rounded at the top. Like it has like, it's one of those brushes that you can push the air into.
1: Sure.
0: So it looks fuller of hair than it actually is, and the bristles are short. So really, there's not that much.
1: But you can admit it is an insane amount of hair that you got.
0: Well, I just, it's my to-go brush. Where am I going to empty my to-go brush hair?
1: If it's to-go, literally anywhere.
0: But the point is that I do it last minute on the go, you know?
1: And like, and I will say, I know it's not just a you thing. My wife has one of these brushes too. It's got a lot of hair in it, and I don't understand how all of you aren't bald. Because there is like, and it's like a cat's worth of hair in there.
0: But that's the whole thing, is that like, we shed.
1: I
0: just hope it grows back, you know?
1: I don't understand how it can get like that. And then also, how, and I'm not generalizing here, but then how women will complain about how guys have like an old pillow they've used for 5 million years, but you've literally got like a living creature inside of your hairbrush.
0: Here's the thing though, is I'm sure you'd have just as much hair just because yours is shorter that you don't notice it.
1: No. No, I don't think so.
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4: No concerns on the 401. Traffic steady in both directions between Kingston and Cornwall, with no issues reported through Gananoque and Brockville. And the 416 is problem free. Partly cloudy tonight, a chance of showers with the risk of a thunderstorm. Fog patch is developing, a low of 18. Wednesday, mainly cloudy, a chance of showers in the afternoon with the risk of a thunderstorm. A high of 23, Humidex 31. Thursday, cloudy, a chance of showers with a high of 23. And Friday, mix of sun and cloud, a chance of showers and a high of 25. 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
2: My

0: is what's happening in Brockville.
1: Good afternoon. Chance of showers with the risk of a thunderstorm this evening at a low of 18. I'm Harper Cody. Here's what's happening in Brockville and area. A Mallory Town man has been charged following a fatal boating incident on the St. Lawrence River in April. Leeds County OPP say a boat carrying several people capsized north of Grenadier Island. A 41-year-old Ottawa resident later died. James Merkley, 46, has now been charged with causing death by criminal negligence. A 37-year-old Grenville woman has been identified as the victim of a homicide in Spencerville. OPP say Chelsea Swinwood was found deceased at a Crowder Road residence on Saturday. Investigators believe the incident was isolated and there is no broader threat. A suspect has yet to be identified. Anyone with information is asked to contact Grenville County OPP or Crime Stoppers. Brockville resident Cody Nolan is running for city council in the upcoming municipal election this fall. Nolan says he wants to support tourism, attract more jobs, and help create more opportunities for young people to stay here.
2: I want a beautiful spot for my children to grow up that's has great opportunities for them, so they don't have to leave.
1: Nolan also says he wants to bring a practical voice to council with a focus on reasonable spending and decisions that benefit residents. And Brockville is inviting residents to submit original artwork for an official I Voted sticker for the upcoming election. The city's communications coordinator, Natalie Finucane, says the contest is officially underway until September 11th.
3: At that point, submissions we'll close and we will select three finalists, and then we'll actually have the public choose the final winner.
1: The winner will receive a $150 Visa gift card and recognition as the city's official election sticker creator. For contest rules, design guidelines, and submission information, visit the link at brockvilledaily.ca. In sports, the Brockville Braves kick off their preseason tonight against the Pembroke Royals at the Memorial Center. Puck drop is at 6, and the Blue Jays are back at it tonight against the Cleveland Guardians. I'm Harper Cody with the news that keeps you connected to where you live. Brockville's 401 traffic and weather together next.
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8: A smooth ride on the 401 today. Traffic is moving well in both directions between Kingston and Cornwall, with no delays reported through Gananoque and Brockville, and the 416 is also problem-free. Partly cloudy tonight, a chance of showers with the risk of a thunderstorm. Fog patch developing, a low of 18. Wednesday, mainly cloudy, a chance of showers in the afternoon with the risk of a thunderstorm. A high of 23, humidex 31. Thursday, cloudy, a chance of showers with a high of 23. And Friday, mix of sun and cloud, a chance of showers and a high of 25. 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

0: My FM in the afternoon. It's Keith and Wendy, and it's the end of an era. Kelly Clarkson officially done with her daytime show. And like I gotta say, I'm not a daytime show guy, but crazy good. And I'm gonna miss it. And mainly just, I mean, like most people, for the Kellyoke. Like, so many good covers.
1: She's so talented.
0: And that's the thing, to pull that off like constantly is just very incredible for her and her band. And close on a very high note, like literally and figuratively, because they did Golden, like the K-pop Demon Hunters / Huntrick song, whatever you want to call it. And she like absolutely like knocked it out of the park.
1: Yeah. Well, I mean, she does with every song. And think of like, I'm sure she practices, but like because the turnaround is so tight, she probably doesn't practice that much. So for it to be that good is, yeah. But I know that she's been through a lot. And so I know, I'm pretty sure that went into the reason why she decided to stop her show for a bit. But her show, so good. And we just want the best for Kelly.
0: Yeah, exactly. And now I guess I just have to watch Drew Barrymore or something.
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10: If you're on the 401, it's in good shape. Eastbound and westbound traffic is moving along between Kingston and Cornwall with no issues through Gananoque and Brockville. And the 416 is also collision-free. Partly cloudy tonight, a chance of showers with the risk of a thunderstorm. Fog patch is developing, a low of 18. Wednesday, mainly cloudy, a chance of showers in the afternoon with the risk of a thunderstorm. A high of 23, Humidex 31. Thursday, cloudy, a chance of showers with a high of 23. And Friday, mix of sun and cloud, a chance of showers and a high of 25. 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My

0: My fam in the afternoon is Wendy and Keith.
1: What's the most hot dogs you've ever eaten in one sitting?
0: Oh, if they're like regular size, probably like two or three. But if they're the jumbos, definitely just one.
1: So, fans at Jays games this year know they do their like dollar dog or loony dog nights. They've eaten over a million hot dogs this season alone.
0: That's, and like how many loony dog nights? There's probably like not that many to eat. There's not a million loony, like, you know what I mean? Like,
1: yeah, that's a wild like amount of hot that's, dogs.
0: So I guess the biggest night that fans ate the most hot dogs, 102,000 hot dogs in one night.
1: Like just, that, like the arena must just like smell of tube steak because it's so crazy. Like 100,000 hot dogs.
0: But also, how do you know how much to order? You know how you kind of go off like previous seasons, but they keep setting new records and you don't want to disappoint on Loony Dog Night.
1: No, I feel like actually just the fact that everybody in the arena would have to eat like three hot dogs each to get to like $102,000. Mm-hmm. I feel like that's disappointing enough.
0: Well, and some people probably eating more. And the final one's still to come. So that record's going to go up. It's coming up on September 15th.
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5: The 401 continues to move nicely today. Traffic is steady between Kingston and Cornwall with no collisions or delays to report through Gananoque and Brockville. And the 416 is moving without any issues. Partly cloudy tonight, a chance of showers with the risk of a thunderstorm. Fog patch developing, a low of 18. Wednesday, mainly cloudy, a chance of showers in the afternoon with the risk of a thunderstorm. A high of 23, humid X 31. Thursday, cloudy, a chance of showers with a high of 23. And Friday, a mix of sun and cloud, a chance of showers and a high of 25. 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

0: 6 o'clock. Here's what's happening in Brockville.
1: Good afternoon. Chance of showers with the risk of a thunderstorm this evening at a low of 18. I'm Harper Cody. Here's what's happening in Brockville and area. OPP are investigating the death of 37-year-old Chelsea Swinwood of Grenville as a homicide. Officials responded to a residence on Crowder Road in Spencerville on Saturday where Swinwood was found deceased. Police say the incident is isolated with no broader threat to residents. Potential suspects have not been identified at this time as well. Anyone with information is asked to contact Grenville County OPP or Crime Stoppers. Municipal election races are heating up across the area, but the race for mayor in Augusta Township is already over. Incumbent Mayor Jeff Shaver has officially been acclaimed. Shaver said he is proud that after 7 years of work, he and council announced in June that a $28 million school is set to be built in the township.
2: I don't think a lot of the residents realize that. For 7 years, we were trying to get a new school in Augusta, and we partnered with Prescott, and we did it. You know, the announcement was made, $28 million for a new public school.
1: He said more than $55 million has been brought into the township over the last 4 years. Deputy Mayor Adrian Winans was also acclaimed, though council was not, with six challengers competing for three seats this fall. Residents can help promote voter engagement by entering Brockville's 2026 I Voted sticker contest. Original designs can be submitted now through September 11th. Three finalists will be chosen before the public selects a winner. The city's communications coordinator, Natalie Finucane, explains what the winner will receive.
3: The winner will receive a $150 Visa gift card and, of course, recognition as the creator of the official sticker for the 2026 municipal election.
1: Visit the city's website for contest rules, design guidelines, and submission information. We have a link at brockvilledaily.ca. And the Brockville and District Chamber of Commerce will host its 67th Awards of Excellence Gala on September 17th at the Brockville Country Club. The Masquerade Gala will celebrate the Chamber's 120 years of community leadership while recognizing outstanding local businesses, organizations, and individuals. The evening will feature fine dining, networking, entertainment, and awards. Tickets are available through the Chamber's website. We have a link in local events at brockvilledaily.ca. In sports, the Brockville Braves host the Pembroke Royals in preseason action tonight at 6. The Blue Jays are back at it tonight as well against the Guardians. I'm Harper Cody with the news that keeps you connected to where you live, Brockville's 401 traffic and weather together next.
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7: The 401 is in good shape, moving well between Kingston and Cornwall, with steady traffic through Gananoque Way and Brockville, and the 416 also running smoothly. Partly cloudy tonight, a chance of showers with the risk of a thunderstorm. Fog patch is developing, a low of 18. Wednesday, mainly cloudy, a chance of showers in the afternoon with the risk of a thunderstorm. A high of 23, humidex 31. Thursday, cloudy, a chance of showers with a high of 23. And Friday, mix of sun and cloud, a chance of showers and a high of 25. 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
9: Looking good on the 401. You'll find a steady trip eastbound and westbound between Kingston and Cornwall with no delays in Gananoque or Brockville. And the 416 is clear. Partly cloudy tonight, a chance of showers with the risk of a thunderstorm. Fog patch developing, a low of 18. Wednesday, mainly cloudy, a chance of showers in the afternoon with the risk of a thunderstorm. A high of 23, Humidex 31. Thursday, cloudy, a chance of showers with a high of 23. And Friday, mix of sun and cloud, a chance of showers and a high of 25. 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
1: 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A new way for news. It's what Brockville is talking about.
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3: It's a trouble-free drive on the 401 between Kingston and Cornwall. Traffic is flowing well in both directions through Gananoque and Brockville, with similar conditions on the 416. Partly cloudy tonight, a chance of showers with the risk of a thunderstorm. Fog patch developing, a low of 18. Wednesday, mainly cloudy, a chance of showers in the afternoon with the risk of a thunderstorm. A high of 23, humidex 31. Thursday, cloudy, a chance of showers with a high of 23. And Friday, a mix of sun and cloud, a chance of showers and a high of 25. 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Stay on time and up to date with 401 traffic and weather together tomorrow morning starting at 6.

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9: Here's Brockville's 3-day forecast from the BrockvilleDaily.ca Weather Center. Tonight, partly cloudy, chance of showers, risk of a thunderstorm, low of 18. Tomorrow, cloudy with a chance of showers and risk of a thunderstorm in the afternoon. It will feel like 31. And Thursday, cloudy with a slight chance of showers, high of 23. I'm Sam Wilkinson with Brockville's breaking and local news.
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